0: This is the continuation of the message, be filled with the Spirit.
1: Hallelujah. Turn to Hebrews chapter 9. Hebrews chapter 9. Read verse 14. Verse 14. One, two, go. How much more shall what? Christ, who? Through the eternal Spirit, that's the Holy Ghost. Offered himself without spot to God, purge your conscience from dead works to serve the living God. It says that Jesus Christ offered himself to God through the Holy Ghost. He could not even offer himself without the Holy Spirit. That's what I'm trying to let you see. When somebody says, I don't know, I've been doing this for the Lord and things aren't working out for me. Or I've been giving to the Lord and things aren't working out for me. Or I gave this or I did that. Did you do it through the Holy Ghost? You cannot do anything through the Holy Ghost and have problems with it. No. You've got to learn to function through the Holy Spirit. Imagine this man was going to head up this construction for the Lord, and God had to fill him with the Spirit first. Even in the garments, the priest's garments, the man had to be full of the Holy Spirit to make the garments. Because the priest had to put those things on to go into the most holy place. And it had to be sanctified. God has called you. God has chosen you. Understand that God's purpose in your life is to show to the world around you his manifold wisdom. His purpose in your life is to demonstrate his excellencies. Are you hearing me? It is his desire to prove his greatness in your life. You don't have to ask for it. This is his purpose. This is his desire. He longs to. It's what God wants to do with your life. If you let him. If you let him. If you let him. He will show his extraordinary greatness in your life. If you let him. He said to Israel, you shall be the head only. That's what he said to them. He said, you shall be the head only. The head doesn't mean the managing director. I don't know if you're listening to this. Joseph was in the house of Potiphar as a houseboy. But in the house of Potiphar, he was so blessed that Potiphar took notice and said, I can see that I've been blessed because of this man. The Bible says that God so magnified Joseph in the house of Potiphar. Jacob, the same thing. He was working for Laban. The Bible tells us that God so blessed him until Laban took notice that the reason his own business had become blessed was because of Jacob. It doesn't matter where you are. You can become the symbol of God's blessing, God's presence, God's graces in that place where you are. Till they take notice that because of you, favor has come to this family. Because of you, favor has come to this company. Because of you, favor has come to this city. Because of you, it will not work just because it is true. This is what many Christians don't know. They say, if the thing is true, why is it not working in my life? The Bible says, work out your own salvation with godly reverence. In other words, it's given to you, but you got to work it out. You are the one to make it work. It's there, packaged and delivered. What will you do with what you have? This life that is in your spirit. What is this? Greater is he that is in me than he that is in the world. Okay, that greater one in me, how can I put his ability to work? That becomes the question. How? Thank you, Lord Jesus. You still in this place?
2: Yes, sir.
1: Say, I'm a victor.
2: I'm a victor.
1: Say it again, I'm a victor.
2: I'm a victor.
1: I'm a champion forever.
2: I'm a champion.
1: See, the Bible says when Jesus appeared to his disciples after his resurrection, he opened their, oh God, this is marvelous. He says he opened their understanding, that they might understand the scriptures. He opened their understanding. How in the world did he do it? John tells us how he did it. The Bible says he breathed on them. He blew on them. When he did, he said, receive the Spirit. He opened their understanding. There are certain things that we find ourselves struggling with. You are reading and reading and reading this thing. You're not understanding it. You're working and trying and trying. You don't understand how to do it. Let him open your understanding. Let this Holy Ghost open your understanding. He'll do something supernatural with your life. That's why Paul said, be not drunk with wine wherein is excess, but be filled with the Spirit. Be filled with the Spirit. Be filled with the Spirit. Filled with the Spirit. Filled with the Spirit. Everything you do turns into success. Nothing that I ever get involved with fails. Nothing. Why? I'm full of the Spirit. I'm a man of the Spirit. Say that with me. Say, I'm not a man of the world. Say it again, I'm not a man of the world.
2: I'm
1: a man of the Spirit.
2: I
1: have the Spirit of God in me. The Spirit of God is in me. Working in me. Working in me. Talking in me. Yeah. See, it's got to be in your consciousness. In your consciousness. It has to be there. In your everyday consciousness. That the Spirit of God is at work within you. You are not alone. Jesus was always conscious of the presence of his Father. He said, I'm never alone. I'm never alone. No one ever met me by myself and came to say, oh, you're alone. And I said, oh, yes. Never. Never alone. Because I'm always conscious that I'm never alone. So the language can't even think it. Say, I'm the only one here. I'm alone. Alone? Never. Jesus said, I am with you always, even unto the end of the age. It's either true or false. If he said so, just because you think you are the only one in the room, doesn't mean you're the only one there. So when someone says, oh, you are alone. I'm not alone. They think you are alone because they can see only you. They are short-sighted. All you see is not all there is. Are you hearing me? All you see is not all there is. See, so much to be said through the Holy Ghost, but he shall minister to your spirit. Can you say amen?
2: Amen.
1: See, Jesus said, abide in me. as the branch cannot bear fruit of itself, no more can ye except ye abide in me. So except that branch abides in the vine, it cannot bear fruit of itself. You have to abide in him. He said, for apart from me, cut away from me, you can do nothing. Meaning that everything else you think you are doing is empty. Empty. You can struggle for 3 days trying to do something. You can work on it for a week. But one breath from the Holy Ghost. One breath from the Holy Ghost will change everything. If you ever find yourself in such a state, stay up the consciousness. Say, I don't walk in confusion. I don't walk in darkness. I have the light of life. I have the light of life. Father, I thank you. I have the light of life. My mind is alert. My understanding is opened by the Holy Ghost. Glory to God. I refuse to be worried. I refuse to be moved. Greater is he that is in me than he that is in the world. The wisdom of God is working in me. Hallelujah. I got the knowledge of the Spirit. In the name of the Lord Jesus Christ, I'm not of this world. Oh, glory to God. I'm out of time. Worship him and talk to him now. Glorify his name. Thank him for his kindness. Thank him for his love. Oh, hallelujah.
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0: This is the continuation of the message, Be Filled with the Spirit.
1: Hallelujah. You want to have an unending flow of the supernatural in your life. a continuously victorious life. The key is being filled with the Holy Spirit. Being filled with the Holy Spirit. We're not talking about an experience, a one-time experience, because that will not suffice. It is an everyday life. You know, what the Holy Spirit brings to your life is more than an experience. A lot of people are concerned about a one-time beautiful experience that they will not forget. But many don't realize they could have a constant flow, an unending stream of the supernatural, living continually above the world. That's the life that Christ Jesus called us into. Hallelujah. The Bible says that he gave us an example that we should follow his steps. He called us to walk like him. You know, what a lot of people think about Jesus, when they say we should copy Jesus, they're thinking about a very quiet man, hardly talking, you know, always praying and bowing his head to everybody. You know, they think about Jesus like a man. They say he was a very humble man. Why? Because he was born in a manger. That was not his doing. He had nothing to do with being born in a manger. That was not his responsibility. That was his parents' responsibility. God didn't say he should be born in a manger. It was his parents who went late and couldn't find a place. Jesus had nothing to do with where he was born. Did you have anything to do with where you were born? Hallelujah. So a lot of times they're thinking about this quiet, calm, soft-spoken Jesus that they have created. Jesus was not soft-spoken. Read your Bible. He wasn't soft-spoken. He was tough speaking. That's the way he was. He wasn't soft-spoken. Hello. Praise the Lord. That's not Jesus. Didn't you read how he made whips and drove the money changers out of the temple? Threw down their tables, drove away the birds. Remember what he called Herod? That fox. He dared him. So he's not the kind of mouse they try to create at Christmas time. Let everybody copy Jesus. Even the non-Christians tell us that Christianity is copying Jesus. Christianity is not copying Jesus. Somebody wrote a book and called it Christianity being the imitation of Christ. That's wrong. Christianity is not the imitation of Christ. It's not copying Jesus. It's not the imitation of Christ. Christianity is Christ in you. Not copying him. Does he want us to copy his example? Of course he does. Does he want us to imitate him? Of course he does. But that's not Christianity. That's the lesser that's included in the greater. You can't copy Jesus until you have the life of Jesus. You can't imitate him until you have his nature. Hallelujah. All right. So we're talking being filled with the Spirit, filled with the Holy Ghost. Oh, glory to God. Turn into the Bible now. Let's look at a few thoughts here. And that scripture is taken from the book of Ephesians, chapter number 5. Let's read it together. Ephesians chapter number 5 in verse 18. You found it? And be not drunk with wine, wherein is excess, but be filled with the Spirit. Read it together. Be not drunk with wine, wherein is excess, but be filled with the Spirit. Be filled with the Spirit. Be filled with the Spirit. And at the end of that verse, you have a full stop, isn't it? Check it now. Look at it. Full stop, isn't it? Come on. What do you have? Oh, not a full stop. That means, with that semicolon, it means what is going to be saying next is connected to the statement he just made. So he says, be not drunk with wine wherein is excess, but be filled with the Spirit, speaking to yourselves. Speaking to yourselves, it means I'm talking to me and you're talking to you. This doesn't mean you're talking to me and I'm talking to her. It means I'm talking to me, you're talking to you. Speaking to yourself. That's what he's talking about. So he says, speaking to yourselves in psalms and hymns and spiritual songs. Psalms and hymns and spiritual songs. Speaking to yourself. Talking to you. He's telling us how to be filled with the Spirit. Now, this is written for those who have already received the Holy Spirit. He's not talking about someone who hasn't received the Holy Spirit. He's talking about you've received the Holy Spirit already. Now, stay up the Spirit of God that's in you and be filled with him. He's not talking about drawing some more. He's talking about staring what you've got already. Hallelujah. Be not drunk with wine, wherein is excess, but be filled with the Spirit, speaking to yourselves in psalms. Blessed is the man that walketh not in the counsel of the ungodly, nor standeth in the way of sinners, nor sitteth in the seat of the scornful. But his delight is in the law of the Lord, and therein doth he meditate day and night. And that's what I do in the name of Jesus. That's what he's talking about. Therefore I am like a tree planted by the rivers of water, that bringeth forth his fruit in his season. His leaf also shall not wither. Whatsoever he doeth shall prosper. Therefore, whatsoever I do prospers in the name of Jesus. That's what he's talking about. That's what he's talking about. You're talking to yourself in psalms. Oh, glory. You've seen that? You're talking to yourself. You're talking to yourself. In psalms. Then it says in hymns and spiritual songs. Talking to yourself. Now, you know, I told you the other day what we were sharing on priesthood and sacrifices. I said that the lot of songs we sing, and these songs are not songs of worship to God. They're not songs of praise to God. We're just talking to us. And I said, there's a place for that. Now, this is the place for that. This is the place for that. I can do all things through Christ who strengthens me. I'm talking to me. I can do all things by
6: by his resurrection power. I can do. Glory to God. See, I'm talking to me. That's not a worship to God. That's not a praise to God. So that's not a sacrifice of praise to God. So speaking to yourselves in psalms and hymns and spiritual songs. This is my season. When you sing that song, this is my season. You're talking to you. That's what he's saying. And you know, when you sing such songs, you're stirred in your spirits. You're stirred.
3: We trust that you are blessed by the message you just listened to. We invite you to make Jesus the Lord of your life by saying this prayer. Oh Lord God, I believe with all my heart, raised him from the dead. I believe he's alive today. I confess with my mouth that Jesus Christ is the Lord of my life. From this day, through him and in his name, I have eternal life. I am born again. Thank you, Lord, for saving my soul. I am now a child of God. Hallelujah.
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got up on Sardini, you know, once I'm no deck, you me waka, you gon' tap, no, once I'm no she, you. Me so for you, Nenahi, we see me pass a door of stream, you said that you gon' tap, ya be bundy, so say, be your giddy. My old enemy, tena, tell me some straight, a belly giddy, you a yep, me taki, me, pass a lady, tangadi.

0: The End Is the Beginning is a song that talks about basically dying to self and the things that, you know, we rely on, we have this dependence on, that are things that get in the way of how we're actually created to live.
1: So long and farewell, I wish you will.
0: We put on these layers of just things that we carry with us, baggage or hurts or addictions or anything we're really kind of enslaved to. We tend to depend on those things and instead of depending on who we need to. And so we make this daily choice to surrender and to die to those things and to die to self. And that's when Christ can really, you know, move and be impactful in our lives. And so the end of ourselves is the beginning of who we were actually created to be. And so that's the ultimate goal, the focus of the song, is that at the end of myself is where my life with you

0: Hey, it's me, Kirk. 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
1: Sure. Hold on.
0: All right.
2: Hello?
0: Hey, I got some stuff I need to talk to you about. Lately, Pastor, I've been having all these crazy kind of dreams. It's hard to sleep. I can't eat. It's scary, you know?
2: I know what you mean.
0: I mean, ever since that Tuesday, seemed like life is getting real strange.
2: I hear you.
0: Shoot, anthrax, terrorist attacks, and I ain't even trying to get on no plane.
2: I feel you.
0: And you know, when I try to pray, there's this voice telling me that God's not real.
2: You know that's just the enemy.
0: Yeah, but you ain't feeling me.
2: No, son, I know just how you feel. See, just because I preach and teach don't mean I don't get scared sometimes.
0: Yeah, whatever, but you TD Jakes.
2: Well, then I don't make mistakes.
0: Well,
2: then let me tell you what's on my mind.

changed my life. The cool part about that song to me is it literally started with a dream. Not me, but Rob woke up in the middle of the night one night, and he'd had this dream about us playing this song on some big stage somewhere, and all he remembered from the dream was the melody. And so he wakes up and he plays it and records it on like a little handheld tape recorder, and he plays it for me the next day, and we're really psyched about it. But then like literally years go by before we ever like try to write the song. And so when we're making this record, I thought, you know, hey, that's a pretty special moment, you know, a song coming to you in a dream, so why don't we chase that a little bit? And we sat down with Ben Glover and we showed him the melody and played what we had for him, and he loved it, so we just started writing. But the song really, really started to breathe to me when we started writing the chorus, and just thinking about how it's so common as Christians to believe that God parted the Red Sea, because we read that in the Bible, and you know, he brought Lazarus back to life. We know he can do that. He made the sun stand still and all these things. Like, but then when we think about ourselves, we're like, he can't possibly fix me, or he can't possibly change my situation, or you know, draw me closer to him. He's capable of all these huge things, but not touching my heart, you know. And it's sad that as Christians, that is a pretty common thread of belief, you know. So the whole point of the song is to throw the challenge out there to people that hear it, to just say, look, if you believe he could do half of what you read in the Bible, you have to know that he can change your heart.

Ladies and gentlemen, Hugh Peanuts Whalen. 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Thank you, Lord. Yes, he has been good, hasn't he? When you can be 79 and still get up and sing and play. He said, if you still get up, you're good. I want to bring back out to the stage the young lady who has just completely changed the way I look at what you call a singer. But she's so much more.

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1: Come on. I'm honored. I'm telling you, when they said, Joe, go on up there, I always tell Rance, I don't know if I want to sing with you or not. He is awesome, y'all. I don't think he gets the credit that he deserves. He is awesome. I'm telling you, I like to thank Keith like a son to me. I'm honored. I like to thank BMI Gospel. And I want you to know, every artist, every person in this room, I respect you, I love you, and it's an honor to be in your company.
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He deserves the praise today. 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

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And one day Sunday you must begrijp for say they make a hal and that a boy this for lamb. 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A boy for Saul. Me want you begrijp that anyone lazy gado e doan sani, now that gado ekona tap belofte di a meki the ameki ki you nang ami belofte di God don make it. And himself that a God don this if I make one belofte and a verander fu in belofte. If God don talk I'll bless you, I de God don I'll bless you. If God don talk I'll open you, I de God don I'll open you. If no is situati error of what a situati de if attacking I'll bless you, I'll bless you. That na God say you nang ami edini. So Bible book of furu nang a beloved di God don make it. Some di God don make it beloved di am make it. Some di a promise that I'll do give it. But sometimes we know so many things that one beloved di abra we ede. We know so many things that God will promise that I'll bless we. We know so many things that God will promise that I'll opodoro. So David e contact one beloved. Jonathan nanga David be up one belofte, they be make one verbond, and David contap a verbond that he. Tak me one sore a boom fasi fugado da asma di dena ina also for Saul. And siba itak asma dat verlam ala sani fasma dat dede. 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

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They bless him. 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Anatrobi if iferlam, anatrobi if amiri achtergrond, anatrobi sango mesna in a geslag, anatrobi samsana in a geslag, anatrobi if na menke dam ik mopo, if na rangu ik mopo, if na de burbaita ik mopo, if a promisi that I'll oppo you, a degado, I'll do a sunny, the a promisi situatie. 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And if one konu did like libisma

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1: Yeah, man, when I'm in Suriname, I listen to Radio Shalom. Boom, bang. Radical one.

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And I ain't deserve a day. 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